0: music all weekend. We celebrate a big wedding, Taylor and Travis. A girl who's from humble beginnings.
1: Growing up, I was never really felt entitled to success. I never felt like I was going to make it. And therefore, I guess in a sense, that made me work harder.
0: Now all eyes on Madison Square Gardens as she's set to become a wifey. Right now, going back to her breakup era with I Knew You Were Trouble. Once upon a time.

0: Travis Kelce are getting hitched. 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And we're celebrating the wedding of the year.
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2: So overnight, it was the pre-wedding cocktail party and dinner with all of her mates. And over the next 24 hours, that is when the wedding is due to be going down. Someone who is over in New York living their best Taylor Swift life is one of our work friends from Channel 7, the US correspondent, Miley Hogan. I am so jealous of you.
3: Oh, I'm absolutely living the Taylor Swift dream today. I'm standing outside Madison Square Garden watching big black SUVs roll in. All the windows are tinted out, so I'm not having much luck spotting many celebrities. And just to paint a picture for people at home, these huge black SUVs drive in, go around a corner, and then drive into a big tent where a big black curtain is then pulled across so they can get out of the car in privacy. They are going to extreme lengths here to make sure that Taylor Swift and her high-profile guests are not photographed and that there are no leaks before America's royal couple are ready to leak them.
2: It is honestly like a royal family are about to get hitched. The Swifties have been travelling to the Big Apple to be part of this monumental occasion, and it's the Taylor effect, isn't it?
3: Totally, and I've been talking to a number of fans here and they have driven in. We spoke to one woman who flew in today from Kentucky so she could be a part of this and watch the wedding. I saw another mother with two little girls and she said that she'd driven them in from

0: following her from the very beginning, and they're excited that this potentially could be her big day.
1: Well, Miley, we can see you on Sunrise this morning, Channel 7's US correspondent there, giving us all of the gossip.

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2: Bunbury Busselton's average unleaded price today is around $1.73 a litre, while some servos are selling it as low as $1.60. 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
0: Unless you've already done it on the sly and you're already husband and wife. 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
0: 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I can so see Travis dancing to Bebe Rexha and Faithless New Religion. Such a banger. 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
25: Hey there, I'm Brett Thomas. The Socceroos are getting around the two players who missed penalties in this morning's heartbreaking shootout loss to Egypt at the World Cup. Skipper Harry Souttar and 18-year-old Brisbane defender Lucas Herrington both sent their shots over the bar. The teammate Jackson Irvine told SBS there was enormous pressure on their shoulders.
26: We took it all the way to the very end. Penalties is a cruel way to lose. But anybody's got the confidence to step up and take that ball after 120 minutes or however long you've played, it takes a big heart.
25: A sign reading "Just Married" blazed across screens outside New York's Madison Square Garden, confirming Taylor Swift and Travis Kelce have tied the knot in front of 1,000 celebs, family and friends. The pair's love story, officiated by actor and comedian Adam Sandler, and a 66-year-old man in Melbourne has been charged with alleged stalking offences after bombarding Kylie Minogue's family with texts and phone calls.
27: Did you know that diabetes is Australia's fastest growing chronic condition? Over 300 Australians are diagnosed with the condition every day. Search Diabetes Australia to find out more.
25: Isaac Heaney says the Swans got their groove back in last night's 35-point win over the Bulldogs at the SCG. Sydney flew out of the blocks with Charlie Curnow booting 6 goals, while Heaney helped himself to 27 disposals and a goal, and told Triple M they bounced back after Brisbane taught them a lesson last week.
28: Yeah, that was better. We've probably slipped away from our game style and the way we want to play for the last probably 4 to 6 weeks. We've slowly dropped off, and we had a bit of a touch-up last week, which snapped us back into gear, and Coxie was pretty direct with the way he went about things.
29: Winter comes around every year. Don't find yourself on a waiting list. Hearth House, Bunbury and Busselton are already booking installations for gas, pellet and wood fires. You know where to go.
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31: Today in Bunbury, mostly cloudy with a top of 18. Tonight, down to 9. And tomorrow, rain with a high of 18. 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
33: Summer in the southwest. Blue skies, glorious warmth, and a sun that never seems to set. But eventually, it does. The temperature drops in the ocean, in the air, all across the southwest. 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
0: All eyes are at Madison Square Gardens in the Big Apple to watch the wedding of the century go down. Reports saying it's going to go for around 10 hours from cocktail hour through to a late night after party. Bring it on. About 1,000 guests will be there. Of course, there is Taylor Swift. She's a megastar in herself. But so is her soon-to-be husband, Travis Kelce. NFL superstar. He's got a podcast with his brother Jason called New Heights, which you can check out on our Listener app. Dropping overnight, this chat.
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37: 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Amazing.
0: I wonder if Taylor and Travis have invited Wills and Kate. Watch this space as we continue with Non-Stop Taylor all weekend. Are you ready for it? Oh, we so are here for this.

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1: 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That's when I knew that your heart was scarring. 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Like, wait, babe, let me

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3: Move over Met Gala and the Super Bowl. This weekend, New York has become the center of the celebrity universe. Around 1,000 big-name guests, the streets getting shut down, phones banned, and someone who's standing out the front of Madison Square Garden amongst all the action with all the Taylor fans is our work friend from Channel 7, US correspondent Miley Hogan. What celebrities have you spotted around town?
4: Travis Kelce's mum. She was seen landing at one of the New York City airports, very fondly known as Mama Kelce. So we know she's here. And I think the dead giveaway that we know this has to do with Taylor Swift, what's going on in Madison Square Garden, if it's actually their wedding or not, that's a little bit up in the air. This could be their celebration after the wedding. There's all kinds of conflicting reports. But for the diehard Swifties, they will recognise Abigail, who has been Taylor Swift's best mate since high school days. And she's been spotted in New York City, all dressed up, looking fabulous. And for me, I think that seals the deal. You know, you need your best friend with you when you're getting married, right?
3: Well, seeing you hanging out the front with all of the Swifties making me super jealous. I'm not in New York with you there, Miles. You can see it on Channel 7 with Sunrise, US correspondent there. And we will continue with the non-stop music. The non-stop Taylor. You need to calm down. No, we don't. This is like the biggest celebrity wedding ever. More Taylor next.
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0: Dearly beloved, we are gathered here to celebrate Taylor Swift entering her wifey era.
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0: The moment they tie the knot, we're turning up the Taylor celebrations.
1: Really excited. 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

0: surely Taylor's got that on her wedding playlist for the after party weekend, celebrating the wedding of the century between Taylor and Travis. Guests are arriving. Spotted real random mix of people like Lena Dunham, Hugh Grant, Jason Sudeikis, Bradley Cooper, Gigi Hadid. She's rumoured to be one of the bridesmaids, has been spotted wearing plum. Interesting. Ed Sheeran's also there.
1: Speaking to her, she gets it more than some of my school friends would get it, because she's going through the sort of isolation of being a solo act and navigating all of these things. Having someone like Taylor, it's just having someone that you can vent to every now and then.
0: His latest single with Martin Garrix is playing at 20 past 10. 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
13: This is a HIT news briefing. Hey there, I'm Brett Thomas. Socceroos coach Tony Popovic insists fans should be proud despite exiting the World Cup this morning. Eliminated in the most heartbreaking fashion, losing a penalty shootout to Egypt in Dallas. Popovic admits it's a cruel way to be knocked out.
14: At this moment right now, everything's a little bit tough to take, but I'm sure every Australian is proud of the group and what they did throughout the tournament and tonight the effort they put in.
13: Madison Square Garden in New York lit up with the message, "Just married." Pop icon Taylor Swift and NFL star Travis Kelce officially married this morning. Actor Adam Sandler officiated the ceremony. A nervous wait as scientists rush to confirm whether the deadly H5 strain of bird flu has reached Australia's east coast. The CSIRO working to determine whether a giant dead petrel in New South Wales is carrying the virus. And a Melbourne man has been charged after allegedly bombarding Kylie Minogue's family with disturbing texts, gifts and claims that he's in a romantic relationship with her.
15: Clean clothes, a warm shower, a conversation. 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
13: A late out for the Magpies ahead of tonight's clash with the struggling Suns on the Gold Coast. Veteran Scott Pendlebury's been ruled out due to a calf injury. Angus Anderson is the replacement. While the Blues will be without rising star favourite Harry Dean against the Tigers, the defender suffering a cut to his hand with Lewis Young called up. Last night at the SCG, Charlie Curnow booted 6 goals as the Swans bounced back into form with a 35-point belting of the Bulldogs, while the Crows held off a late Eagle surge to win by 25 points at Optus Stadium.
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18: Today in Bunbury, mostly cloudy with a top of 18. Tonight, down to 9. And tomorrow, rain with a high of 18. 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
19: Taylor Swift and Travis Kelce are getting hitched. 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
21: It is official. Just minutes ago, outside Madison Square Garden, what we all kind of knew anyway. Just Married on a big display shown to the fans who have been eagerly trying to get a glimpse of some of the stars on that guest list. Wouldn't that be a cool party to be in? Taylor Swift, Travis Kelce now have officially tied the knot. That has also been confirmed by someone in the Taylor Swift camp. So congratulations to the newlyweds, and we of course are going to be celebrating, and if we can, getting any goss on what's going on inside that party. That would be amazing to be a fly on the wall in there. We'll keep you covered across the weekend as we play non-stop music and, of course, plenty of Taylor Swift to celebrate.

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0: to give away to get a shot at it, just text the word FUEL, F-U-E-L, FUEL to 0400 17400. That's FUEL to 0400 17400. Martin Garrix and Ed Sheeran, one of the reported guests at the Taylor Travis wedding today.
1: Hey, this is Martin Garrix. I love this feeling. This is Ed Sheeran. 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

0: Hologram, that is brand new from Delta Goodrum.
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0: Of course, we have been glued to the Taylor Swift wedding. Travis Kelce, I think, is there as well. But it is official now, so these are the dates. This is what we know. This is what's been actually officially confirmed, finally, although we all knew the wedding was happening. They are now married. The bridal party was just the two of them, and Taylor's brother, Austin, was the man of honour, and Travis's brother, Jason Kelce, was the best man. Apart from that, that was the entire bridal party. And the wedding was officiated by Adam Sandler, who is apparently a friend of the couple. Congratulations to the both of them. Obviously, I think about 1,000 people on the guest list, apparently, and we are going to be covering all the festivities, if we can get any goss, of course, on what's been going on inside that star-studded party. We will keep you across it. Congratulations to the newlyweds, though.
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0: Top music in just a sec. It will come as no surprise to you that we are going to be playing plenty of Taylor Swift this weekend to celebrate her nuptials just announced. In the last hour, it's been official. Taylor Swift and Travis Kelce are officially hitched. Cruel Summer on air for you in a couple of minutes. And I'll tell you how you can score $500 of free fuel.
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6: Hey there, I'm Brett Thomas. The World Cup dream has ended for the Socceroos, losing to Egypt in heartbreaking fashion in this morning's knockout match in Dallas. With scores tied at 1-1 after extra time, the Aussies lost a penalty shootout. But coach Tony Popovich insists fans back home should be proud.
7: I think we showed the world that Australian football is strong. A wonderful group. I'm just devastated for them that we can't progress.
6: Around 1,000 guests have been secretly ushered into New York's Madison Square Garden for the celebrity wedding of the century. Pop superstar Taylor Swift and NFL star Travis Kelce are officially married. Adam Sandler, the surprise celebrant. WA will remove a statue of AFL Hall of Famer Nicky Winmar after he was found guilty of assaulting a woman. Premier Roger Cook says violence against women is never accepted and it's important they send a strong message. And train building is set to be revived in New South Wales, with two sites in the Hunter region earmarked as a $12 billion manufacturing hub.
8: Research shows that regularly eating ultra-processed foods can increase your risk of developing type 2 diabetes by 53%. 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
6: Bulldogs coach Luke Beveridge has explained why he took Tim English out of the ruck and sent him to fullback in last night's 35-point loss to the Swans. Bevo admits Brody Grundy was well on top in the middle.
9: No, we weren't playing too. I mean, I just think our guys just found Brody Grundy just too strong. Like, he just dominated.
6: While Charlie Curnow rocketed to the top of the Coleman medal tally with 6 goals for Sydney, the Crows held off a late Eagles surge to win by 25 at Optus Stadium. First up, the Savo, the Hawks and D's in Launceston.
3: Arrive alive. 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
10: Today in Bunbury, mostly cloudy with a top of 18. Tonight, down to 9. And tomorrow, rain with a high of 18. 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
12: 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He scores.
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16: 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Taylor Swift, Travis Kelce tied the knot around about

and Adam Sandler officiating the wedding. Hey, our text line, 04800 17400, 04800 17400. Are you a Taylor Swift fan? Have you been a Swiftie from the beginning? And does today, like, mean a lot to you? Do you have a little message, a shout-out to Taylor Swift, in case she's listening? 04800 17400. 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

If you want more Ariana Grande like that, Not Long to Wait, her new album, which that track is from, is called Petal. 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
1: Taylor Swift and Travis Kelce are getting hitched. Standing in a wedding dress, staring at the sunset, babe. And we're celebrating the wedding of the year.
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0: No longer just speculation, it is official. In the last couple of hours, Taylor Swift and Travis Kelce tied the knot in Madison Square Garden. There were no bridesmaids or groomsmen. There was a lot of talk about that. Who was going to be in the bridal party? It was just the pair's brothers, respectively the man of honour and best man. And the ceremony was officiated by Adam Sandler, which is, a bit of a surprise, I think, but they're friends with him, apparently, so maybe not that silly. Congratulations to the couple. Another point of speculation a lot of people were talking about is the dress, of course. At this stage, no photos of Taylor Swift's dress. I'm sure there will be sooner or later. But it has been confirmed the dress was from Dior. So that is going to be huge for Dior to have their dress in the wedding of the century. Congratulations. We'll drop any more goss on the Taylor Swift and Travis Kelce wedding as we go across today. Back into non-stop music for you in a sec. We'll do the R&B 3.
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16: Hey there, I'm Brett Thomas. The Socceroos are out of the World Cup, losing a devastating penalty shootout to Egypt this morning in Dallas. With scores tied after extra time, captain Harry Soutar missed the first penalty, while Lucas Harrington also sent his shot over the bar. Midfielder Jackson Irvine has told SBS it's a cruel way to lose.
19: We've said from the beginning that we're a champion team. That's our strength. Our strength is in the team. It's not about any player. We're a unit. We do everything together. So we win together, we lose together, everything.
16: It's official. The worst kept secret has been confirmed. Taylor Swift and Travis Kelce are married. Swifties waiting outside Madison Square Garden saw the message "just married" flash up on the screen outside. An unexpected celebrant as well, with Adam Sandler officiating the ceremony. And a Melbourne man has been charged after allegedly bombarding Kylie Minogue's family with disturbing texts, gifts, and claims that he's in a romantic relationship with the pop icon. A 66-year-old has been charged with two counts of stalking.
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16: Crows coach Matthew Nix has praised the influence of his captain as they held on for a 25-point win over the Eagles at Optus Stadium last night. Jordan Dawson had 27 disposals and a goal and went behind the ball in the third quarter to slow West Coast's surge. Nick says Dawson has a licence to roam.
21: Just an outstanding leader. So he's, you know, his football IQ is at another level. He knows where the team needs him at different times.
16: While Charlie Curnow kicked six as the Swans sunk the Dogs by 35 points at the SCG.
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22: This is Heat Weather.
23: Mostly cloudy for the rest of today in Bunbury. Tonight down to 9 and tomorrow rain with a high of 17. 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
28: Just say yes.
0: Yeah, we are celebrating, of course, what's being called the wedding of the century. Taylor Swift and Travis Kelce are officially married inside Madison Square Garden, where the party is no doubt going to rage on to the early hours. A star-studded guest list, over 1,000 people. The ceremony was officiated by Adam Sandler, of all people. There you go. I want to know, Swifties, Taylor Swift fans, if you're excited about the wedding, what do you think? Our text line is 0800 17 400. Send me a text. 0800 17 400. What do you think the caption is going to be for the first wedding pic that Taylor Swift posts on Instagram, inevitably when it comes? What is the caption going to be? 0800 17 400. Because we're famously... It was, what was it, your high school English teacher is marrying your high school gym teacher when Travis popped the question. That was the engagement caption. What is she going to write for this one, for the first wedding pic when it goes on Insta? 0800 17 400 is the text line. We are to a non-stop music celebrating Taylor Swift. Big year for her. Not just getting married, but getting to write the theme song for Toy Story 5.

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1: Are you coming in or what?
0: It's not all about the Taylor Swift wedding this weekend, guys, all right? It's maybe 99% about the Taylor Swift wedding, but we're still doing our free fuel frenzy. 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

0: Dearly beloved, we are gathered here to celebrate Taylor Swift entering her wifey era.
1: Thanks.
0: We're turning up the Taylor celebrations all day Monday.
1: Really excited. You guys are a blast.
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0: Travis Kelce got hitched. Standing in a wedding dress, staring at the sunset, babe. 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
2: Celebrating the Taylor Swift Travis Kelce wedding, of course. That is what everyone is talking about. It's the energy that I need in my life after getting up at 4 a.m. to watch the Socceroos lose heartbreakingly in the penalty shootout. So put that to one side. Let's forget about the World Cup. Let's move on to Travis and Taylor and the wedding of the century. I asked you guys, 04800 17400 is our text line, what you think the caption is going to be on that first wedding photo Insta post that Taylor drops. Famously, when the engagement happened, she captioned it, "Your high school English teacher is getting married to your high school gym teacher." Romeo and Juliet says, Maddie on 04800 17400, "It's a love story." Someone else, hashtag hitched. I reckon it's going to be a bit clever. She is a brilliant lyricist. It's going to be something pretty clever. We have got all the goss from the wedding of the century, as it's being called, covered as it happens as we speak inside Madison Square Garden. And next, DJ Konski is on the decks with an exclusive mashup.
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0: all the goss from the Taylor Swift Travis Kelce wedding, which has shaped up to be one of the most star-studded events in history. 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
26: Hey there, it's Stephen Zoyce with you. Shattered, flat and knackered. No doubt that's how we're all feeling after a heartbreaking loss for our Socceroos at the World Cup this morning. Our boys going down in penalties in their knockout match with Egypt. A cruel end for both Harry Soutar and Lucas Herrington, who missed from the spot after both putting in stellar efforts up until that point. Coach Tony Popovich insists fans back home should be proud.
27: I think we showed the world that Australian football is strong. A wonderful group. Just devastated for them that we can't progress.
26: A sign reading "Just Married" has blazed across screens outside New York's Madison Square Garden. It confirms Taylor Swift and Travis Kelce have tied the knot in front of 1,000 celebs, family and friends. The pair's love story officiated by actor Adam Sandler. And a third teenager has been charged over the fatal stabbing of a 15-year-old in Melbourne's north. A 14-year-old boy was arrested last night and charged with murder. He'll now face a children's court.
28: Did you know that diabetes is Australia's fastest growing chronic condition? Over 300 Australians are diagnosed with the condition every day. Search Diabetes Australia to find out more.
26: Listeners Isaac Smith has given us his view on where he thinks Lachie Neal could land next year. The two-time premiership mid weighing up his options, Smith reckons South Australia could be the best destination.
29: Adelaide, to me, would be an option. I think Adelaide are in the go zone. If they can land Zach Bailey and Lachie Neal, that would just about complete that list.
26: And a late out for the Pies ahead of tonight's matchup with the Suns on the Gold Coast. Veteran Scott Pendlebury's been ruled out due to a calf injury. Angus Anderson set to replace him, while Carlton will be without rising star favourite Harry Dean against Richmond.
25: Winter comes around every year. Don't find yourself on a waiting list. Hearth House, Bunbury and Busselton are already booking installations for gas, pellet and wood fires. You know where to go.
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31: Mostly cloudy for the rest of today in Bunbury. Tonight down to 9 and tomorrow rain with a high of 17. 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
34: Baby, just say yes.
35: Now, the big news of the day, of course, because we're forgetting about the football result this morning, is the Taylor Swift Travis Kelce wedding. It's official now. I mean, we knew it was happening, but officially they have tied the knot in front of a guest list rumored to be around about 1,000 people strong inside Madison Square Garden. A ceremony officiated by Adam Sandler. No bridal party apart from their brothers, Taylor's brother and Travis's brother, as the man of honor and best man, respectively. And no photos so far from inside Madison Square Garden, but no doubt we'll see the official photos sooner or later. But they're doing a good job of keeping it all locked down. There is not much getting out of Madison Square Garden so far. We are celebrating as we get back into non-stop music for your Saturday afternoon. Of course, we've got to play some Tay-Tay today.

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1: 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Thank you.
0: What are you up to this weekend? 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
19: They are calling it the wedding of the century. I don't know if that is too hyperbolic, to be honest, because it is going to be... I mean, we don't know what's going on inside Madison Square Garden, but we know the guest list for Taylor Swift and Travis Kelce tying the knot is around 1,000 people. And A-listers galore. Huge, huge ceremony, huge venue, and what a long way they have come since this moment on the Kelce Brothers podcast.
20: How was it?
21: Yeah, well, I was disappointed that she doesn't talk before or after her shows because she has to save her voice for the 44 songs that she sings. So I was a little butthurt I didn't get to hand her one of the bracelets I made for her. I received a bunch of them being there, but I wanted to give Taylor Swift one with my number on it.
19: And now they're married. Congratulations to Taylor Swift and Travis Kelce. Can't wait to hear some of the goss and stories that will inevitably come from 1,000 VIPs being in a room together with lots of alcohol. Let's get back into Nonstop Music playing Taylor Swift today to

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0: We're turning up the Taylor celebrations all day Monday.
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1: Taylor Swift and Travis Kelce got hitched. Standing in an wedding dress, staring at the sunset, babe. 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
0: Congratulations to Taylor Swift and Travis Kelce, officially tying the knot in Madison Square Garden. The words "just married" plastered on the big billboards outside MSG in New York City. 1,000 VIPs, A-listers, rumoured to be inside partying. The cocktail hour started at 4:30 and then apparently the ceremony was 6:30 local time and going through till the early hours. It's scheduled to go through till 2 a.m. So it's undoubtedly going to be quite a big night, and I would just die to be a fly on the wall inside Madison Square Garden right now. No doubt, though, we'll hear plenty of goss and see some photos eventually come out of the wedding of the century, as they're calling it. We'll keep you posted, of course, if there is any Taylor-Travis wedding news. Next, though, let's get DJ Konski on the decks with another exclusive mashup.
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18: Dearly beloved, we are gathered here to celebrate Taylor Swift entering her wifey era.
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18: We're turning up the Taylor celebrations all day Monday.
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0: It's a big year for Taylor Swift. Not only is she getting married today and just an enormous wedding, she also got to write the theme song for the new Toy Story film, Toy Story 5, after she said she was a fan when she was 5 years old of the original. That one is coming up for you next as we get back into Nonstop Music.
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25: Hey there, it's Stephen Zoyce with you. Shattered, flat and knackered. No doubt that's how we're all feeling after a heartbreaking loss for our Socceroos at the World Cup this morning. Our boys going down in penalties in their knockout match with Egypt. A cruel end for both Harry Suter and Lucas Herrington, who missed from the spot after both putting in stellar efforts up until that point. Coach Tony Popovich insists fans back home should be proud.
26: I think we showed the world that Australian football is strong. A wonderful group. Just devastated for them that we can't progress.
25: A sign reading, "Just Married," has blazed across screens outside New York's Madison Square Garden. It confirms Taylor Swift and Travis Kelce have tied the knot in front of 1,000 celebs, family and friends. The pair's love story officiated by actor Adam Sandler. And a third teenager has been charged over the fatal stabbing of a 15-year-old in Melbourne's north. A 14-year-old boy was arrested last night and charged with murder. He'll now face a children's court.
0: Clean clothes, a warm shower, a conversation. 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
25: Well, imagine booting 12 goals in a row and still going down by 35 points. That's exactly what happened at UTAS Stadium this Arvo. In the most bizarre of results, Melbourne led Hawthorn by as much as 96 points before the Hawks staged a fourth quarter onslaught to save their percentage. The D's coming away with the 4 points in Launceston on a surface fit for a wildlife sanctuary for worms. And wee-woo-wee-woo, upset alert in the nation's capital. The Giants have knocked off Fremantle at Manuka Oval. The Dockers' 14-game win streak has come to an end.
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4: Mostly cloudy for the rest of today in Bunbury. Tonight down to 9 and tomorrow rain with a high of 17. 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
27: 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Taylor Swift and Travis Kelce tying the knot. 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
29: 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So I was a little butthurt I didn't get to hand her one of the bracelets I made for her. 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
27: 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And I just can't wait for some photos and some goss from that party. About 1,000 people, all the A-listers you can think of in Madison Square Garden. What a venue as well. Let's play Taylor Swift to celebrate. This is the theme song she got to write for Toy Story 5, I Knew It, I Knew You.

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It's not all about the Taylor Swift wedding today. It's very, very largely about the Taylor Swift wedding, but also can't forget to mention we are doing our free fuel frenzy. $500 to give away to spend at the pump, which could be very helpful for your savings or just to have $500 that you can spend on yourself. Just text the word fuel to 04800 17400. That's fuel to 04800 17400. We could be hooking you up with $500 of free fuel. 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
1: Thanks.
0: We're turning up the Taylor celebrations all day Monday.
1: Really excited. You guys are a blast.
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4: Bunbury Busselton's average unleaded price today is around $1.73 a litre, while some servos are selling it as low as $1.60. The average for diesel sits around $1.89. 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

0: Of course, today the big news is the Taylor Swift wedding. That is because we are forgetting about the World Cup. Woke up at 4 a.m. to watch that this morning. Pretty disappointing. So let's move on to the Taylor and Travis wedding. We're going to play Taylor Swift to celebrate next, and I'll tell you how you can win $500 of free fuel.
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11: Travis Kelce got hitched. Standing in an wedding dress, staring
12: 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And we're celebrating the wedding of the year. 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
13: We need a love story after a true heartbreak this morning at the World Cup for the Socceroos. Woke up at 4 a.m. to watch that and a gut-wrenching penalty shootout. Very disappointing, but well done to the Socceroos anyway. But this is the energy that we need to bounce back up. It's the beautiful love story of Taylor Swift and Travis Kelce and the most star-studded wedding, or just most star-studded event I can think of at Madison Square Garden. Can't wait for all the goss out of that. They are officially married, tied the knot in front of 1,000 guests in Madison Square Garden. Adam Sandler was the celebrant who officiated the wedding. Interestingly enough, it's a bit of a surprise. Looking forward to seeing all the official photos once they come out, but no doubt it's going to be quite the party inside Madison Square Garden today. Let's play Taylor Swift to celebrate as we get back into non-stop music for your Saturday arvo.

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0: for today. I'm out of here. Keep it locked here, though. All the goss from the Taylor Swift, Travis Kelce wedding of the century, as it is being called, a star-studded event. No doubt there'll be some goss come out of that. We will keep you posted over all those details. More non-stop music back into it in a sec for your Saturday afternoon. Enjoy the rest of your weekend. I'll talk to you next Saturday. 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
0: Hey there, it's Stephen Zoyce with you. Heartbreak in Dallas. Our Socceroos have been beaten by Egypt at the World Cup this morning. Our boys going down in penalties. Harry Suter and Lucas Herrington missing from the spot.
5: Midfielder Jackson Irvine has told SBS he hopes everyone gets behind them.
6: They've been immense, the two of them, throughout this tournament. And as I say, to step up and take a penalty is not easy. So, yeah, they have all the boys' support, yeah.
5: While Socceroos legend Archie Thompson has told Seven they should be proud despite the loss.
8: We have to remember it's a very young squad. Did exceptionally well throughout this whole tournament. And six of those starting players are under the age of 25.
5: It's official, the worst kept secret's been confirmed. Taylor Swift and Travis Kelce are married. Swifties waiting outside Madison Square Garden saw the message "just married" flash up on screen outside, and a celebrant from left field with Adam Sandler officiating the ceremony. And a Melbourne man has been charged after allegedly bombarding Kylie Minogue's family with disturbing texts, gifts and claims that he's in a romantic relationship with the pop icon.
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5: An upset of the highest order in Canberra. The Giants have stunned Fremantle at Marnika Oval, ending their 14-game win streak. GWS pulled away for a 21-point win, but controlled much of the contest in the nation's capital. It was thanks in part to 7 goals from Jake Stringer.
23: Had a roll on Pearce and thought I did it all right. I was lucky enough to get a couple home and just wrapped to get the win.
5: On Fox Sports there. And a bizarre game in Tassie has seen Melbourne stun Hawthorn. A 96-point margin was cut down to 35 as the Hawks staged a fourth quarter onslaught to save their percentage.
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2: This is Heat Weather.
25: Mostly cloudy for the rest of today in Bunbury. Tonight down to 9 and tomorrow rain with a high of 17. 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

0: You've just found your new favourite breakfast show. You'll know what to do. The Pete and Kimber Show. Love Pete and Kimber. Really make me laugh. A vibe I ain't
1: never seen. If you had have gone to Sizzler, they wouldn't have shut down. 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
2: 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Oh, a kilometre walk. 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
26: Hi there, it's Amanda Myler with your news update. A woman has been arrested after the body of a 4-year-old was found at a property on the New South Wales Central Coast. Officers from the Homicide Squad are investigating. Wildlife workers are searching beaches across New South Wales after the state's first confirmed case of the H5 bird flu strain. It's the sixth case nationally. There is another in WA that is still under investigation. The risk to public health's low. We are being told not to panic by poultry. Millions of mourners in Tehran are saying farewell to Iran's late supreme leader Ayatollah al-Khamenei in a multi-day funeral. Khamenei, who ruled for 37 years, was killed in a US-Israeli airstrike in February. And extreme heat's forcing changes to America's 4th of July celebrations. Donald Trump's marking the 250th anniversary with a political rally in Washington after kicking off events at Mount Rushmore by praising his nation as the oldest, freest and most successful in human history.
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26: Carlton survived a Richmond comeback to record a 2-point win and their 7th straight victory. Earlier, Collingwood's 6-point victory of Gold Coast was marred by an explosive all-player brawl. A missed penalty goal after full-time has seen the Wallabies go down to Ireland 33-31 in a Nations Championship test. Alex de Minaur's won his third round match at Wimbledon over American Zach Zvider. Morocco's through to the World Cup quarters with a 3-0 win over Canada. And the Adelaide Thunderbirds are this season's Super Netball champions, beating the Melbourne Vixens by 21 points.
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30: Today in Bunbury, rain with a top of 17, tonight down to 8, and tomorrow clearing showers with a high of 18. 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
1: Bunbury Busselton's average unleaded price today is around 173 a litre, while some servos are selling it as low as 160. The average for diesel sits around 189. The census is coming this August. You'll get instructions soon on what to do. In the census, every answer matters. Authorised by the Australian Bureau of Statistics, Canberra. Fuel Watch, getting you in the know on where to go for fuel.
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22: Hi there, it's Amanda Myler with your news update. A woman has been arrested after the body of a 4-year-old boy was found at a New South Wales Central Coast home. The 32-year-old is believed to be known to the child. Homicide detectives are investigating. Experts are warning Aussies not to panic by poultry following the confirmation of yet another deadly H5 bird flu case. This latest one is in New South Wales, the first in the state and the sixth nationally. There is one more suspected case in WA that's still under investigation. The risk to public health remains low. Millions of people are mourning Iran's assassinated Supreme Leader Ayatollah Ali Khamenei. A multi-day funeral is underway in Tehran. The 86-year-old was killed in a US-Israel strike in February. And America is in party mode for its 250th birthday, with a heat wave threatening to ruin the milestone 4th of July celebrations. Donald Trump is expected to address the nation in Washington, followed by the largest fireworks display in history.
23: Research shows that regularly eating ultra-processed foods can increase your risk of developing type 2 diabetes by 53%. 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
22: Collingwood's 6-point win over Gold Coast has been marred by a massive all-player brawl, while Carlton survived a late Richmond charge to win by just 2 points. A gut of Wallabies have started their test season with a 33-31 loss to Ireland. Alex Dimnor is through to the fourth round at Wimbledon after a four-set victory over American Zach Spider. Morocco is into the World Cup quarterfinals with a 3-0 win over co-hosts Canada. And in Super Netball, the Adelaide Thunderbirds are premiers with a record 21-point grand final win over the Melbourne Vixen.
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25: Today in Bunbury, rain with a top of 17 tonight, down to 8, and tomorrow clearing showers with a high of 18. 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
7: This is a HIT news briefing. Hey there, I'm Brett Thomas. Shoppers are being urged not to panic buy poultry in New South Wales after testing confirmed a dead giant petrel carries the deadly strain of bird flu. It's the first H5 case on the East Coast and the sixth in Australia. There's another bird found on a northern Sydney beach currently being tested. There's no evidence it's entered the agriculture industry. A local footballer is fighting for life after suffering a head injury during a freak accident in a match in Melbourne's north. The 27-year-old is in a critical condition in hospital after reportedly clashing heads with a teammate before hitting his head on a cricket pitch. The match was abandoned. A heatwave is threatening to disrupt multiple 4th of July celebrations as America celebrates its 250th birthday. Temps are expected to peak at 39 degrees in Washington, where Donald Trump will address the nation. And it's hard to take a sickie in Germany now, with new rules forcing all workers to get a doctor's certificate in person on the first day they're unwell.
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7: Bracing for fines and potential suspensions to be handed out after Collingwood's spiteful win over Gold Coast. Braden Maynard is facing a ban for pushing into an umpire. He went in to remonstrate with Ben Long, who rattled his ribcage behind the play. It caused a bench-clearing brawl, and Maynard talked about his involvement on Fox Footy.
9: Yeah, well, if you're going to come hit me cheaply, you're going to get something back. So it's all part of the game. I didn't mind it, really. I think I might have a broken rib, but it's all part of footy. We move on.
7: Today, the Bombers battle the Saints at Marvel. 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
12: Today in Bunbury, rain with a top of 17 tonight, down to 8, and tomorrow clearing showers with a high of 18. 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